but something was. 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
1: I'll be calling for no phone, say I don't be out here. Catch him, knock his noodles back. 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
2: Look at that, baby. 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
2: I'm
0: on.
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0: Hey,
2: 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You be late, I'm her, and I've been that. You keep flashing all that money, send that.

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1: with L'Oreal and Kyle Centillion.
2: Look at that, baby. The weekend is finally here, and it's a holiday weekend at that. Yes.
3: Woo! You get some help. 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

can't f- but she thinks she me when she driving the store. Real over everything, I'm in first. 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
0: 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More.
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1: Look at that, baby. 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Yes.
2: 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You get some help.
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0: trend. 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
4: Call me USHERRAYMOND. Baby, tell me what you want to do with me. And that's CHRISPROWN. Y'all ready for this? Got a call from Chris saying that he wanna do another remix. He done already took my hit and made another hit, ain't that?

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0: Hey, it's Joy Taylor. You probably know me from my sports takes, but on my podcast, Too Personal, my guests and I explore the moments of growth, change, and transformation that shape who we become. That's what love is. It is turning on your back to someone and saying, here is my heart. And you have a direct shot to it. And it's up to you to pick up the gun and shoot it or say, absolutely not. I'm here to protect it. New episodes of Too Personal drop every Tuesday and Thursday. Find them at Urban.
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0: 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You never know. We might just follow you back.
1: 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If I lose it all, you gon' hold it down for it.

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2: Look at that, baby. 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

shorty was such a bang. 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Yeah.

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up. 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
1: Have you heard that McDonald's Spicy Chicken McNuggets made with spicy tempura and a blend of aged cayenne are back? Remember to grab a

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Yeah.

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0: Have you heard that McDonald's Spicy Chicken McNuggets made with spicy tempura and a blend of aged cayenne are back? Remember to grab a few extra napkins. Ba-da-ba-ba-ba. 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
1: Let's
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1: 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Y'all know who I am, right?
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0: 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It's the Hustler of the Week.
1: Hey, yo, it's Tamona Hustle, L'Oreal, Kyle Santillan, Alton Walker. You know what we do, man. We bring guests through the show all the time. And this next guest today, man, something that's very near and dear to all of our hearts is her realm, if you will, her place of expertise. Everybody loves a little lingerie.
2: Yes, we do.
3: Yeah.
1: I call it lingerie, if you will. You
3: I don't
1: know
3: think
1: what I'm
3: that's
1: saying?
3: Right.
1: Yeah. We have Tequila Quee right in the building this morning.
2: Yes, sir.
1: She is the creative force behind the Lisa Rose Luxury Lingerie.
4: Thank you, guys.
1: Ooh,
4: thank
1: what's
4: you.
1: Happening?
3: I love
4: I'm
3: that.
4: Cool.
3: La Pearl La Who. Okay.
4: Okay.
1: What
4: Black
1: makes,
4: on.
1: There you go.
4: Thank you.
1: What makes your lingerie luxury?
4: You know, the quality, the precision, the time I put into every construction, the bodysuits, everything, the lace from the, everything from top to bottom. I make sure it's just perfected, you know, before we put it in the market. So I pride myself on making women feel good, but also looking good. You know what I mean? So lingerie just don't have to be in a bedroom, ladies. You look good for your man and still have on quality lingerie outside. You know what I mean? Dressing it up and making sure you're presenting yourself professional. So that's what I feel like.

0: Big Man said we got Lorenda on the line. Is that right?
1: Yes.
0: Okay.
2: Lorenda.
0: I'm tired of getting cussed out because he be giving me the wrong names. You know what I'm saying?
1: No, that's the right name. I would have told him if he was saying the
0: All right, Lorenda. That's what I'm talking about. What city are you representing today?
1: I'm calling from Cincinnati.
0: Cincy is in the building. When we come back, Lorenda from Cincy is trying her luck with the $1,000 cash grab. That's coming up next.
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2: Hey, yo, it's the Morning Hustle. L'Oreal, Kyle Santillan, Alton Walker in the building. 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
2: All right, man, Kelly hit us up. 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She has a problem because she don't really know if her man is giving her red flags or is this the kind of man that she really wants. So.
3: Yeah, I mean, they was out and about at a buffet, and a man came over to her, touched her on the shoulder, and her dude went berserk, but you know, he said he was just trying to protect her, and I understand that. I love a protecting man.
4: I hate dudes that do too much with your woman. If nobody's looking at your woman, she's ugly. And I don't want no ugly woman.
3: Looking
4: at
3: is
4: my
3: one
4: woman.
3: Thing, touching is a whole nother. 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
2: So one of my early encounters with my wife, right, we was all in the club and she went to the bathroom, and going to the bathroom or coming back from the bathroom, a dude tried to talk to her, right? So she tried to keep it moving. And-

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3: Can I help you? All in my grill this morning, everybody.
4: No, I was laughing about you on Friday when you were talking about the app. That's why I was laughing.
3: What? Oh, because the app is a little janky, but it's still rock with us.
4: I didn't
3: want
4: to bring it back.
3: What? Still rock with us. You love us, don't you?
2: If you're trying to listen, man, check out the app. We're trying to help out Justin today. He's got a situation. He's trying to date a young lady. He offered to pick her up. He offered to send her an Uber. She didn't want neither one of those. She said, no, send me money for a ride. He ain't like that.
3: All right. You saying it like she, okay.
2: This is literally what happened. I'm giving you facts.
3: Yeah, but like she ain't mean it like that.
2: She said, send me money for the ride.
3: Why?
2: For the ride.
3: Because she didn't want him to have the address.
2: Which is fine. So he said, you know what? Nah, I'm cool. I ain't sending nobody no money. Matter of fact, cancel the whole date.
4: And what she said,
3: I don't like how you telling the story. No, Kyle ain't saying it right.
2: What do you mean?
3: Because you saying it like she begging him for money.
2: She out here begging.
3: She is not begging him for money. She like,
2: trying to take advantage of dudes, but they ain't even been on a date.
4: I like how Kyle do the summer.
3: I don't.
4: I love how he did the summer.
3: I don't. No, I'm going to walk out.
2: All right, so the question is who's right, who's wrong? Is Justin foul for canceling the date, or did he dodge a bullet? 866-HUSTLE-8, 866-487-8538. Jazz in Atlanta, what you say?
5: I say the man not wrong, because I feel like the moment she knew she needed a ride, and when she canceled that ride and said he couldn't come home to her house, she should have started figuring that out right then and there. Like, that should have been a conversation that they had prior to an hour before the date. So, yeah, he should have canceled.
3: I feel like they need to make a new feature on Uber where you ain't got to tell a person your address. You could just send them the bill.
5: She should have been a little bit more communicative. She communicated that she didn't want him to come to that house, so she should have been able to communicate how she was going to get to that date. So, he had every right to cancel.
2: Good morning. Who is this? Where you calling from?
6: Girl from the DMV.
2: Absolutely.
3: Lord, I'm scared. I do not know where he's going to go with this.
2: What you say, bro?
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0: Hey, yo, Simona Hustle, L'Oreal, Kyle Santilli, and Alton Walker.
1: Yeah, and guess what? We are broadcasting live from the One Voyage Cruise, and this is something you don't want to miss, okay? Yeah. You could join the gang, plus Rick Ross, T.I., D.L. Hughley, Wyclef Jean. It's going to be great. Keith Sweat, okay? Don't you want to go? All you got to do is go to onevoyagecruise.com and put the code TMH, and you can set sail with us.
0: No doubt. All right, listen, man, stick around. Coming up, y'all know what time it is, man. Friday.
1: What time is it?
0: Alton's going to let us know why.
1: God ain't pleased.
2: Yeah, man, you know, school back in, right?
0: Yeah.
2: And, you know, I usually call my nephew in the morning to make sure he don't miss that
1: dog. Oh, we know.
2: So I called him earlier, and I said, you know what, let's record. I just want to see what's going to go down. Wait till y'all hear what happened.
1: Do we have to? This is a mess.
2: Oh, yeah, you got to listen to this when we come back, man.
0: All right, I can't wait to hear this, man. Stick around. God ain't pleased is coming up in 10 minutes.
1: This is going
0: to
1: be entertaining.
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Yeah, got this drink in my cup. Got a young feeling so throw.

0: Back in the flesh. Ooh. Yeah.
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2: 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Well, how is that, Kyle? 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
1: I mean, not for this family. 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
2: Is this the little girl that was on stage performing with the stripper and Snoop? No, this is worse.
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1: 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Is this worse? 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
1: the case.
2: That was a mess.
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3: 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L'Oreal, Kyle, said Tillian, Alton Walker.
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3: All right, Janelle wants to take her 13-year-old daughter to see Chris Brown and Usher. Her husband says, hell no. Mm-hmm. Who's right? Who's wrong? 866-HUSTLE-8, 866-487-8538. Who's this on the line?
5: This Bowleg Meechie Meech from Indianapolis.
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4: That's right.
6: I don't like it.
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3: What you want to say, bro?
5: 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God damn it, to get my day started going. Right. God damn it, I'll be on Monday morning to it.
4: We love your bow-legged ass, yes, okay?
5: You know what they say about them bow-legged people, Miss L'Oreal.
4: Yeah, I heard. 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You walking proof, ain't it?
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3: What you say about Janelle's situation, bro?
4: 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All he has to say. Ain't nothing else to say.
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1: I'm having motion, Mom. 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
2: 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Let's go!
3: Heavy hitter. 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
2: Look at that, baby. 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
3: 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It's Alexis Denise, and y'all rocking with Aaliyah the DJ. 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
1: Whoa, whoa, whoa, whoa, whoa, whoa.
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1: All my b- is the thick ones. 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Where the income? I don't care if you got money. 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Soon as I think I like to hear his friend come. I be with some fine from the east side. And if you want a thick one, I let him meet Jai. Just got off of a G6. Never seen a G5. But open as soon as I touch him, he a key fob. What you is doing, I already did. Baby, my real hair, long as my wigs. 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

0: twerk in the back. 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Second one sitting and the first one left. 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And the rest was a verse and the verse was a rap. Keep my word, keep the dirt in the raps. 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Keep my number in case of emergencies. 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
1: with L'Oreal and Kyle Centillion.
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0: 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Join Ricky Smiley on One Voyage 2026, October 26th through November 1st, aboard Virgin Voyages Resilient Lady, with live performances from T.I.
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I got 99 problems, but I got 100 reasons. 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

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I know I am. I know I am. No, a mother pressure. A mother pressure. It just take a little time. Had to come and set it down. Nothing more, nothing less. Teaching came like a professor. I am healthy. I am wealthy. I'm a mother dying. If it's for me, then it for me. What I tell them all the time. If you walk up by my life, I just take it as a sign. Three finger to the sky. Told them read between the lines. Yeah. 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Yeah. 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Face card don't decline and my body still snatch. You know I'm T. And I know that I'm exactly where I'm meant to be. I'm the one, not the two. You can't get on me. So many sacrifices I can never.

trapping and rapping, I'm golden. 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
2: Some of these people out here in public got the audacity, and we have to step in because they crazy.
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0: 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Hitters love a bad.
1: Yeah, yeah.
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Yo. Yo. Yo. 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Yo. 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Yo. Yo. Yo. Yo. Yo. Yo. Yo. 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Yo. Yo. Yo. Yo. Yo. Yo. Yo. Yo. Yo. Yo. Yo. Yo. Yo. Yo. Yo. Yo. Yo. Yo. Yo. Yo. Yo. Yo. Yo. Yo. Yo. Yo. Yo. Yo. Yo. Yo. Yo. Yo. Yo. Yo. Yo. Yo. Yo. Yo. Yo. Yo. Yo. Yo. Yo. Yo. Yo. Yo. Yo. Yo. Yo. Yo. Yo. Yo. Yo. Yo. Yo. Yo. Yo. Yo. Yo. 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Yo.

off white at church. Holly make the preacher sweat, read the Bible Jesus with. She said that she gon' try me, how come I ain't seen it yet? Huh? Gave it to him so good that his eyes rolled back. Shorty said it's all hers, while thighs don't match.

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2: Some of these people out here in public got the audacity, and we have to step in because they crazy.
0: Yeah, man, don't ever come for my nephew like that. 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
3: 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You lying. 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

0: 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Know what I'm saying? Outside is back to what it was, you know what I'm saying? Atlanta, tell you about my run, you know what I'm saying? Ask Pluto Banker 21, you know what I'm saying?
1: Facing free today, free all the guys out of said it a lot, edited it last time. I want her to be my ball, I don't care if she tall like a tree, that get climb. 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

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I don't give a about a. 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I really the for real. 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

0: 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It's your guy, Rodney Rakai.
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0: Now, we talk about more than scores and stats, y'all. We're breaking down the stories, the culture, and the energy that make being a fan absolutely unforgettable.
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0: So make sure you lock in with us every Monday, Wednesday, and Friday. You heard?
1: And don't forget to follow and...
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1: Yeah, I like the way she bend it over.
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1: She get excited when she ride a roller coaster. Oh yeah. Respectfully, I'm trying to hump and I ain't playing.
0: Yeah.
1: Respectfully, I'm on whatever, I'm just saying.
0: Yeah.
1: 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Respectfully, your secret safe for me, forget your man.

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Couple sergeants and lieutenants for the get back. This revolution been televised. I fell through with the knickknacks. A young, get your chili up. Yeah, I meant that. A blackout. If they act out, yeah, I did that.

0: is it cousin?
1: I said that, let it clap, let it clap. Ride this beat while you sit on
0: my. Let's go.
1: You see that, shake that, like you out of control. Mm-hmm.